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1: Darling, something wonderful is happening to me. 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
1: I still remember the piano playing the same old melodies. The late night crowd was wild and loud, but then a shot

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Start this day like all the rest. First thing every morning that I do is start missing you.

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1: In a bar in Toledo, across from the depot, on a bar stool she took off her ring. 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

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And my family listened 50 times.